0: começar agora.
1: Starts now.
0: A melhor.
2: Sequência do rádio. 7, 6, 5, 4, 3, 2, 7, 1. 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
1: Ok.
2: 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Number 7. Lola Young.
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2: Number four, Teddy Swims.
4: Well, I say my life when I showed you the door.
2: Number three, Ed Sheeran. 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
6: Please, please, please don't prove I'm right.
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0: As 7 melhores.
2: Jovem Pan.
0: Number
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0: as sete melhores. 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
1: 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Our colors will fade eventually. 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Oh my, my, oh my, my love, I take one look at you, you're taking me.

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See you at the bar, you was hardly talking. That's when I knew that your heart was scarring. Friends to lovers need a part to star in. Like, wait, babe, let me